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Smoke detector sounding, possible battery issue or malfunction, no obvious hazards.

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Priority transfer. St. Joseph, St. Charles. At 300, 1st Capital Drive Unit ER 12. Cross streets are South 2nd Street and South 3rd Street. 1222.

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1: 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Medic 131 and 9664, ETCD transfer, St. Joseph, St. Charles, at 300, First Capital Drive, Unit ER 12. Cross streets are South 2nd Street and South 3rd Street. 1223.
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1: 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Medic 803. Fall unknown status. Highlands. At 50, Downfield Drive. Cross streets are Rosemount Drive. Medic 803. Fall unknown status. Highlands. At 50, Downfield Drive. Cross streets are Rosemount Drive. 1236.
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1: 8814R, Medic 291, Medic 242, and 9620. Motor vehicle accident involving a motorcycle at Highway 94 North and Highway V. Cross streets on Highway 94 North and Highway V. Medic 61, 8814R, Medic 291, Medic 242, and 9620. Motor vehicle accident involving a motorcycle at Highway 94 North and Highway V. Cross streets are Highway 94 North and Highway V. Respond on FE CAC 61, 1237.
2: responding.
1: Medic 261, fainting, at 102, Donner Pass Unit A, cross street Sergeant Durbin Road. Medic 261, fainting, at 102, Donner Pass, Unit A, cross street Sergeant Durbin Road, 1238.
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For 68 years now, on the shower, and injuries. 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

0: 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Motor vehicle accident involving a motorcycle. At Highway 94 North and Highway V. Cross streets are Highway 94 North and Highway V. Respond on FECAT 61. 9924. Motor vehicle accident involving a motorcycle. At Highway 94 North and Highway V. Cross streets are Highway 94 North and Highway V. Respond on FECAT 61. 1240.
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3: Can you repeat your breaking up traffic?
1: This may be at Highway 94 and Highway H in our spill, if you want to head there. If you don't see anything at that Highway 94 and Highway B.
3: That's clear. 86 responding to Highway H 94.
2: CNS responding Highway 94 North and Highway Z Vector. Check in rapid assist in Phase 2 location. It looks like in between Highway H and the southern side of H and 94 and north to Church Road is where the caller was traveling.

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0: 8803, I've traveled Highway 94 from Blaze Station Road all the way back to our firehouse with no locate. Unless anybody has anything further, we can go ahead and call for some power.
1: Negative 8803, if you need to check south of there, we have multiple hits near the area of 94 and Church Road and Highway 94 and Highway 8 generally on the south side.
0: That's where I've traveled through that area. I'll loop back around. I'll check Highway H going towards Portage, but I do believe it's unfounded.
1: That's fine, thank you. We're double checking the state now.
2: 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Medic 361, move up. 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Cross streets are Shamard Parkway. 1244.

0: County 261, says clear party 3.
1: 261, says clear party 3. Units responding Highway 94 North, Highway D, Victor Church Road. We attempted to recontact the original reporting party who witnessed this 3 times. There was no answer. We have no further information at this time.

0: 8806 to 803 direct. Go ahead. Made contact with a pacifier in the area. Said the motorcycle got up and left 94 southbound. Said he didn't have any injuries. That's clear. County from 8806. We've checked Highway 94 from Highway B Boy to B Vic. There were no locates. I've checked Highway H from Highway 94 to Power Line Road with no locate. You can show all units in service.
1: That's for all units responding Highway 94 North in service at this time. The subject is able to get back on the motorcycle and leave southbound at 94. No reported injury for 8806. Again, all units in service. Release the attachment.

0: 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Medic 803, police on scene advised, proceed. Medic 361. Regard your move up. 221 will be closer.
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1: Ma'am, would you like us to go to station 2121 for that move up?
2: That is affirmative. That would be helpful. Thank you. I'll work on it.
1: That's clear. Your shuttle's responding. Station 21 for move up.
2: That's clear. Thank you. 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

0: 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Commercial alarm. Millstone Weber. At 601 Fountain Lakes Boulevard. Cross streets are Newtown Boulevard. 9435 and 9440. Commercial alarm. Millstone Weber. At 601 Fountain Lakes Boulevard. Cross streets are Newtown Boulevard. 1307.
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0: 3231, you're signing 214 Heritage Landing, Portland 105 for a 76-year-old female, fall with unknown injuries. County to Medic 242. Yep. You're clear to district as you move on.
1: That's clear. 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
0: 218, sir. 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

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Cross streets are South 2nd Street and South 3rd Street. 1311.

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0: 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We're on scene of a large commercial building. Nothing's showing. I'm investigating. We're out in command.
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Fall not dangerous. Blanchett Park Aquatic Center. At 1900 West Randolph Street. Cross streets are Carr Street. 9417. Fall not dangerous. Blanchett Park Aquatic Center. At 1900 West Randolph Street. Cross streets are Carr Street. 1315.

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At 135, Green Gables Drive. 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
0: 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Cross streets are Ash Street and North Locust Street. 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Move up. 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
2: 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At 38 degrees 41 feet 21.13 and 090 degrees 43 feet 5.73 W. Respond on FE TAC 61. 8734, 87 UTV-3, 96 UTV-32, Medic 321, 8706, and 9680. 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At 38 degrees 41 feet 21.13 NN, 090 degrees 43 feet 5.73 W. Respond on FE TAC 61. 1339.
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3: 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At 38 degrees 41 feet 21.13 NM 090 degrees 43 feet 5.73 W. Respond on
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3: 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At 38 degrees 41 feet 21.13 NM 090 degrees 43 feet 5.73 W. Respond on FE Pat 61. 1341.
2: County Medic 321, will you please, you can disregard 311.
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0: units responding to the Walden Spring Lewis and Clark Trailhead walking trail. It was two patients that are lost and they cannot find their way back to their vehicle. One's going to be a 17-year-old female, one is an 18-year-old female. They're going to be located near a creek. They do not lead to anywhere where they have the trail markers. Caller score is currently at 18%. Your what three words are in your notes. They're going to be purses, jotting, and loyalty. We advise them to remain stationary. Your GPS hit is exactly where the patients are. County PD is also responding with you.
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0: 3412 Bruce 5 Cedarhurst, Westville, 1290 Westville Parkway. This is living room 254. A 3-year-old female was choking on rice and medication, no longer choking. Is able to talk and breathe. Would like to be evaluated. 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

Medic 211. Fall possibly dangerous. At 11, Highland Drive. Cross streets or Valley Road. Medic 211. Fall possibly dangerous. At 11, Highland Drive. Cross streets or Valley Road. 1347.

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0: 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Clarendale, St. Peter's, 10 degree drive, room 3209. 92-year-old male, difficulty breathing, cough. Patient is on hospice. 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Patient is no longer on the ground, approximately 220 pounds.
1: 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Cross streets are Amarillo Drive and Sunnets Drive. 1349.

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0: 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Fall possibly dangerous. 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Cross streets are Nantucket Lake Court. 1356.
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2: 2-11-33.

Pathetic 111, 9606, and 9514. Difficulty breathing not alert. Assisted living at Meadowlands. At 135, Meadowlands Estates Lane Unit 402. Cross streets are Palm Juniper Avenue and T.R. Hughes Boulevard. Medic 111, 9606, and 9514. Difficulty breathing not alert. Assisted living at Meadowlands. At 135, Meadowlands Estates Lane, Unit 402. Cross streets are Palm Juniper Avenue and T.R. Hughes Boulevard.

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1: Nine 457 responding, 144 Coonsey Drive, 74-year-old male, blood pressure reported 74/35, shaking, patient had a colonoscopy today, seizure history.

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Ineffective breathing. 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Cross Street, Sermeyer Road. 98-15, 96-40, and Medic 451. Ineffective breathing. At 406, Ryan Court. Cross Street, Sermeyer Road. 1404. Medic 421. Move up. SCAT Station 41. At 501 East Pierce Boulevard. Cross streets are Ash Street and North Locust Street. Medic 421. Move up. SCAT Station 41. At 501 East Pierce Boulevard. Cross streets are Ash Street and North Locust Street. 1405.

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2: Electrical hazard. Harris House. At 2706 South River Road. Cross streets are 9564. Electrical hazard. Harris House. At 2706 South River Road. Cross streets are 1406. Cardiac arrest not breathing. At 406, Bryan Court. Cross streets are Meyer Road. Respond on FECAP 64. 9664. Cardiac arrest not breathing. At 406, Bryan Court. Cross streets are Meyer Road. Respond on FECAP 64. 1407.
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2: 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Seizures unknown breathing.
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2: 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Medic 421, 9214, and 9606. 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SCAD Station 41, at 501 East Pierce Boulevard. Cross streets are Ash Street and North Locust Street. Medic 431, move up. SCAD Station 41, at 501 East Pierce Boulevard. Cross streets are Ash Street and North Locust Street. 1408.

9564 responding, Harris House, 2706 South River Road, following down between Harris House and 364.

0: Medic 421, 9214, 9606, responding, St. Joseph's, Coney Building, 400 Michael Plaza, Suite 200. He's back entrance, 35-year-old female, employee seizure. Caller not with the patient, reported to be unconscious and breathing. Doctor is with the female now. Go ahead.
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2: 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Lake St. Louis Boulevard. 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

0: Connecticut 06, 9142 responding, 7235 Picasso Drive. Police are on scene and invite you to proceed. 81-year-old male on the ground, breathing. Doesn't appear to be injured.
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2: 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At 1424, Soaring Eagle Drive. Cross streets are Indian Springs Drive. 1431. Medic 241, a known EMS problem. The station apartments at 1101 Swenson Lane unit in the area. Cross streets are Dubay Drive. 9524 and Medic 241, a known EMS problem. The station apartments at 1101 Swenson Lane unit in the area. Cross streets are Dubay Drive. 1431. Medic 802, Level 3 transfer, Bayfield Estates, at 621 Longhorn Drive. Cross streets are Amarillo Drive and Sunnets Drive. 1432.
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0: 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Motor vehicle accident with injuries. At 5E Road and Brookfield Lane. Cross streets are 5C Road and Brookfield Lane. Medic 802, 9134, 9606, and Medic 131. Motor vehicle accident, with injuries. At 5E Road and Brookfield Lane. Cross streets are 5C Road and Brookfield Lane. 1437.
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1: 9134, go ahead.
0: On the scene, three vehicles, minor damage, out blocking the roadway. We'll be out investigating. 9134, last command.
1: 9134, that's clear. On scene, three vehicles, minor damage, blocking roadway. Out investigating. 9134 in command.

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Fall possibly dangerous. Boulevard Senior Assisted Living. At 3340, Elman Road, Unit 328. Cross streets are Harry S. Truman Boulevard and Truman Terrace Drive. Medic 242. Fall possibly dangerous. Boulevard Senior Assisted Living. At 3340, Elman Road. Unit 228. Cross streets are Harry S. Truman Boulevard and Truman Terrace Drive. 1441. Medic 411 and 9640, unconscious breathing. At 9, Cadillac Court. Cross streets are Savoy Drive. 9214, Medic 411 and 9640, unconscious breathing. At 9, Cadillac Court. Cross streets are Savoy Drive. 1442.

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2: 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Unconscious breathing. At 9, Cadillac Court. 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
0: He's responding 9 Cadillac Court. He's also en route to me for 68-year-old female, unconscious, breathing, bleeding from the head.
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1: Cross streets are Highway 364 West off ramp and Highway 364 West on ramp. Medic 311. Fall public. Assist. Avalon Park Independent Living. At 11001. Cottleville Trails Drive. Unit 323. Cross streets are Highway 364 West off ramp and Highway 364 West on ramp.
0: NHC St. Charles, 35 Sugar Maple Lane, Room A1A. For 94-year-old male, generalized weakness, has not eaten for a day and a half. History of Parkinson's.

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0: 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N640, that's clear.
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1: 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Your patient says clear. 33.
2: 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Medic 241 and 9542. 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
2: 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Motor vehicle accident and known injury. At I-64 East and Lake St. Louis Boulevard on ramp. Cross streets are I-64 East and Lake St. Louis Boulevard on ramp. 9844, 9815, 9806, 9630, Medic 451, and 9200. Motor vehicle accident and known injury. At I-64 East and Lake St. Louis Boulevard on ramp. Cross streets are I-64 East and Lake St. Louis Boulevard on ramp.
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1: 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Now conscious and alert. No reported injuries.

0: Units responding, I-64 East and Lake St. Louis Boulevard. Units responding for a gray SUV off the road in between trees, airbag deployment, unknown further, second vehicle is a white vehicle on the shoulder.
1: Hey, 341.
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1: 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Did you copy us? Transporting to St. Joe West.
0: Clear. We'll have you en route St. Joe West.

0: Is this on the off-ramp at Lake Mammoth Boulevard or on 64 itself?
1: User responding to 64. Is this going to be the on-ramp from Lake St. Louis Boulevard to 64 westbound? On-ramp from Lake St. Louis Boulevard to 64 westbound.
2: Q41, clear for 83.

0: 41 says clear for injury.
1: 9630, I'm on scene as described onto westbound 40 from Lake St. Louis. One vehicle in the trees, one on the shoulder, I'll be out investigating. Looks like minor damage.
0: Ninety-six thirty, that's clear. On scene, one vehicle in the trees, one on the shoulder, minor damage, out of rescue.

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Stroke loss of balance. At 804 South Benton Avenue. Cross streets are McDonough Street and South Fifth Street. 94.10 and 94.67. Stroke loss of balance. At 804 South Benton Avenue. Cross streets are McDonough Street and South Fifth Street. 1504.

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0: 7794 10 responding 804 South Benton Avenue. 74-year-old male, sudden decrease in mobility, feeling in the limbs over the last 2 days.
1: Okay.
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At 3331, Hannibal Drive. Cross streets of Sawyer Boulevard and Dawson Drive. 1508. Medic 361. Fainting. 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Medic 361. Fainting. Vanderbilt Condo. 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

Medic 361 responding, 1301 South Carnegie Drive. 75-year-old female, near fainting, weak, CHF, prior cardiac arrest 6 weeks ago, front door is unlocked. She is in the trooper.

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0: Got to Medicaid 06.
1: And 9417. A known medical emergency. Life in question. Newtown, Newtown Boulevard. At 364 1 Arpent Street, Unit 4. Cross streets are Canal Street and Hadrian Street. 9440 and 9417. A known medical emergency. Life in question. Newtown, Newtown Boulevard. At 364 1 Arpent Street. Unit 4. Cross streets are Canal Street and Hadrian Street. 1516.
0: Medic 341, show us delayed. 341, delayed.

0: Yeah, we might get 06. Carry to Medicaid 06. And if or you can disregard that transfer or signing 806 to it.
1: Yeah, for sure.

0: Medic 412, 9815 responding, FMC 10-1534 West Meyer Road, in the clinic, 65-year-old female, completed dialysis, blood pressure is under 100, patient is conscious and breathing, reported as lethargic, recent hospitalization. Ninety-four seventeen, 9440 responding, 3641 Arpent Street, apartment 4. Caller is not with the patient, but reporting 45-year-old female.
1: Level 3
0: at the hospital
1: Barnes
0: this morning
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0: For detox.
1: Hospital drive unit
0: 2141. 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
1: 1519.
0: Difficulty breathing, possibly intoxicated. Caller did not know if patient still was unlocked. CBPD is also unlocked.

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Medic 111. Sick case. Assisted living at Meadowlands. At 135, Meadowlands Estates Lane, Unit 114. Cross streets are Tom Juniper Avenue and T.R. Hughes Boulevard. Medic 111. Sick case. Assisted living at Meadowlands. At 135, Meadowlands Estates Lane, Unit 114. Cross streets are Tom Juniper Avenue and T.R. Hughes Boulevard. 1525,

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0: 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At 1, El Caguao Drive. Cross streets are 4 Winds Drive and South Winds Drive. Medic 131. Citizen assist. At 1, El Caguao Drive. Cross streets are 4 Winds Drive and South Winds Drive. 1531.
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0: 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Medic 421. 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
1: 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Cross streets are 4 Winds Drive and South Winds Drive. Medic 421, citizen assist, at 1, El Cavalo Drive. Cross streets are 4 Winds Drive and South Winds Drive. 1534. Medic 321, move up. Scan station 13, at 8430, Mexico Road. Cross streets are Barrington Drive and Saundren Street. Medic 321, move up. Scan station 13, at 8430, Mexico Road. Cross streets are Barrington Drive and Saundren Street.
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1: 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At 118, Emerald Isle Lane. Cross streets are Shannon Place. 1535. Medic 431, move up. Scat Station 41, at 501 East Pierce Boulevard. Cross streets are Ash Street and North Locust Street. Medic 431, move up. Scat Station 41, at 501 East Pierce Boulevard. Cross streets are Ash Street and North Locust Street. 1536. Bayfield Estates. At 621 Longhorn Drive. Cross streets are Amarillo Drive and Sunnets Drive. 9134. Assist DNS. Bayfield Estates. At 621 Longhorn Drive. Cross streets are Amarillo Drive and Sundance Drive. 1536.
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0: 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Medic 411, 9640, 9834 responding, 118, Emerald Isle Lane, 64-year-old male, difficulty breathing, chest pain, clammy. Aspirin protocol was followed. County Medic 361. 361, sounds clear.
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1: Medic 341 responding, 920 Pinewood Lane, apartment 160, 80-year-old male, fever 102, unable to get out of bed, caller is out of state, front door is unlocked.

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2: 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Medic 211, 9564, and 9680. 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Cross streets are First Capital Drive South in Prawley Lane. 1543.
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1: 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At First Capital Drive South and Prawley Lane. 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
1: 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That is clear, priority 3.
2: Nine and 640 is cleared, disregard.
1: That's clear, 411. 9640 is cleared, disregard.

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2: do you have
0: an accident and known injury? At Highway 61 South and North Point Prairie Road. Cross streets on Highway 61 South and North Point Prairie Road.
2: 9:08, 9:08, 9:08, 9:08, 9:08, 9:08, 9:08, 9:08, 9:08, 9:08, 9:08, 9:08, 9:08, 9:08, 9:08, 9:08, 9:08, 9:08, 9:08, 9:08, 9:08, 9:08, 9:08, 9:08, 9:08, 9:08, 9:08, 9:08, 9:08, 9:08, 9:08, 9:08, 9:08, 9:08, 9:08, 9:08, 9:08, 9:08, 9:08, 9:08, 9:08, 9:08, 9:08, 9:08, 9:08, 9:08, 9:08, 9:08, 9:08, 9:08, 9:08, 9:08, 9:08, 9:08, 9:08, 9:08, 9:08, 9:08, 9:08, 9:08, 9:08, 9:08, 9:08, 9:08, 9:08, 9:08, 9:08, 9:08, 9:08, 9:08, 9:08, 9:08, 9:08, 9:08, 9:08, 9:08,
0: South and North Point Prairie Road. Cross streets are Highway 61 South and North Point Prairie Road. 211
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1: Yeah, it's 9450. That's negative. We'll handle it 211 on the scene.
0: That's clear. 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
3: 9457, sirs. Jerry 98 24, be advised. Traffic in northbound. 64, there's a standstill.

units responding, 702 Jarvie Drive. This is now going to be an obvious death. It's going to be an 84-year-old female that was found unconscious, not breathing, cold to the touch. The caller initially was panicking, wanted to do CPR. He is now refusing to do CPR. It is an obvious death. Again, O'Fallon PD is en route. She was last seen alive around 0545 hours this morning.

0: 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On scene, three vehicles, all on their tires. All occupants are out investigating. 98-24 is in command. Can go ahead.
1: County did 24 so they could handle.
0: 98-15, that's negative.
1: That's clear.
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1: Come on, go ahead.
0: Okay, this is all non-injury. This unit can handle all those things for dark. He is on scene.
1: That's clear, non-injury. Any 24 can handle. All incoming can disregard PDs on scene.

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0: 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Medic 341, status clear, approach 3.
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1: 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Scene turned over to Highway Patrol. 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

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Commercial alarm. Saratoga. At 2114 Welsh Drive. Cross streets or Highway N. 9844 and 9854. Commercial alarm. Saratoga. At 2114 Welsh Drive. Cross streets or Highway N. 1605.

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No obvious hazards, advised to evacuate.

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1: I'm 9844 is on scene. Three-story multi-family, nothing shown from the exterior. The building has not been evacuated. 9844 is out investigating.
2: On scene. Three-story multi-family, not evacuated. Out investigating. 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

Paramedic 412. Motor vehicle accident and known injury. At Highway 61 North and McHugh Road. Cross streets or Highway 61 North and McHugh Road. Medic 412. Motor vehicle accident and known injury. At Highway 61 North and McHugh Road. Cross streets or Highway 61 North and McHugh Road. 1622.

Lieutenant 412 responding Highway 61 North and McHugh Road per state. And the NVA patient's now complaining of chest pain.

0: 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Cross streets are Country Club Road. 9450 and 9457. Stroke not alert. At 1618, Sundowner Drive. Cross streets are Country Club Road. 1629.
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0: 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At Highway 61 South and North Point Prairie Road. Cross streets are Highway 61 South and North Point Prairie Road. 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Motor vehicle accident with entrapment. At Highway 61 South and North Point Prairie Road. Cross streets are Highway 61 South and North Point Prairie Road. Respond on FE, TAB 61, 1643.
1: County Medic 412. 412, can you get to that accident 61 in North Point Prairie?
0: 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At 120, Perry Kate Boulevard, Unit 113. Cross streets are Highway Z. 9854 and Medic 431. Fall possibly dangerous. Boulevard Wensville, assisted living. At 120, Harry Cage Boulevard,
1: clear,
0: Unit 113. Cross streets are Highway Z. 1644.
1: Hey, Medic 412, you're on the first time with that being in this mic. Short point is 61. Okay, I will show you responding. Operations for us going to be on 60 TAC 61, FE TAC 61.

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At 501 East Pierce Boulevard. Cross streets are Ash Street and North Locust Street. Medic 351. Move up. 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At 501 East Pierce Boulevard. Cross streets are Ash Street and North Locust Street. 1647.

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2: County appears that the accident is on 64 southbound.
3: That's clear, we have it as 64 southbound.
1: Can you revise your traffic?
2: 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They've got two vehicles off into the median, both resting on all four tires. Heavy damage to one vehicle. I've got all occupants out of the cars, and we will be investigating.
3: 98.24 on scene in command. Two vehicles in the median, upright. Heavy damage to one vehicle out investigating.
4: 96.40. Go ahead and put a helicopter on scene.
3: Yes, sir, sir. We already have Air Evac 11. They just left the St. Louis area. They are en route. They are in the air with a 14-minute total flight time.
4: Perfect. Just do an air standby for now.
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0: Just be advised, we just got an update from Air Evac. They actually do still need to fuel up, so they are unavailable. The Revival flight is going to be the next closest. We'll put them on an air standby with an ETA of 23 minutes, so flight time.
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0: 1784, second vehicle is one patient conscious, not alert.
1: Yeah, 61 command, that's three patients.
0: So, sir, three patients total.
1: Those are all party threes, correct?
0: I need to command. County 2, 98-24. 9640 is inquiring. Are all three patients priority three?
1: One.
0: 451, go ahead.
1: That's affirmative. All three patients priority three.
0: 24, all three patients priority three.
4: Three EMS units to this, and we will have one patient priority two.
0: 9824, three patients priority three. Medic 451, I was clear, three patients. Total one patient is priority two at this time.
1: 451, you want to continue the helicopter?
4: 451, that's negative. We need southbound 61 shut down, though, as quick as possible, please. We're going to be operating on both sides of the roadway.
0: County is clear, 9640. We will disregard air and we will touch base with Highway Patrol, get extra troopers out there.

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0: 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Coach truck.
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2: residential fire odor of smoke. At 1316, Stone Creek Valley Circle.
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2: Cross streets are Stonewood Valley Lane and Stone Pass Lane. 9134, residential fire odor of smoke. At 1316, Stone Creek Valley Circle. Cross streets are Stonewood Valley Lane and Stone Pass Lane. 1654.
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0: 9134 responding, 1316 Stone Creek Valley Circle. Car reported fire in an oven, not extinguished.
1: Medic 242, sick case. St. Andrews at 252, Glasgow Drive. Cross Street, St. Andrews Drive and Dolan Drive. Medic 242, sick case. St. Andrews at 252, Glasgow Drive. Cross streets are St. Andrews Drive and Dolan Drive. 1658.

Medicaid 42 responding. 252 Glasgow Drive. 81-year-old female, fall due weakness. History of Parkinson's.

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Respond on the urgent. As Highway 61 South and North Point Prairie Road. Cross streets are Highway 61 South and North Point Prairie Road. Respond on FECAT 61. Medic 351. 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Respond on the urgent. As Highway 61 South and North Point Prairie Road. Cross streets are Highway 61 South and North Point Prairie Road. Respond on FECAT 61. 1708. Medic 804. Move up. SCAD Station 41. At 501 East Pierce Boulevard. Cross streets are Ash Street and North Locust Street. Medic 804. Move up. SCAD Station 41. At 501 East Pierce Boulevard. Cross streets are Ash Street and North Locust Street. 1709.

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Level 3 transfer. 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

0: 2010 on Pat 51. Maybe 15. Can you advise the southbound that 61 is shut down all the way to McHugh? I'm trying to find the faster route for 351.
1: County, they should be pulling up on scene about 5 minutes. We just saw.
0: Still completely back up.
1: County, could you repeat?
0: We're just trying to find a faster way. I see that they're going only approximately 35, 40 miles per hour on 61. Is northbound traffic back up so where they can hop over to these southbound lanes if they're still closed?
1: County, they're on the fastest route right now. The traffic's backed up all the way to the parkway.
0: County's left.

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2: 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I've got you east on 64, just east of Highway K King. 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
2: east of Highway K at 1016 I-64 East. Cross streets are Highway K and I-64 East on ramp. Medic 311, assist ENS.
1: Medic 321.
2: Respond on the urgent 64 east of Highway K at 1016 I-64 East.
1: County 9630.
2: For Highway K and I-64 East on ramp. 1721.
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2: 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Medic 321, assist ENS. Respond on the urgent 64 east of Highway K at 1016 I-64 East. Cross streets are Highway K and I-64 East on ramp. Medic 321. Assist ENS. Respond on the urgent 64 east of Highway K at 1016 I-64
5: 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Where you want
2: 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Highway K and I-64 East on ramp. 1722.
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2: 64 East. Cross streets are Highway K and I-64 East on ramp. 8734, assist ENS. Respond on the urgent 64 east of Highway K. At 1016 I-64 East. Cross streets are Highway K and I-64 East on ramp. 1723.
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2: Cross streets are Technology Drive and Academy Place. 1724.

0: 9 Grady 76, southern route to 64 carry all sort of system traffic.
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Del Mar Gardens O'Fallon. At 7068. South Outer 364 Unit 212. Cross streets are South Outer 364. Medic 361. Evaluation. Del Mar Gardens O'Fallon. At 7068. South Outer 364. Unit 212. Cross streets are South Outer 364. 1731.

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1: 96364. Medic 361 responding Gilmore Road, 7364, room 212, 92-year-old female, so overnight, X-ray showing a fracture of the right wrist, also complaining of shoulder pain,
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Cross streets are South Lynn Avenue and South Elm Street. 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Citizen Assist. Clintit W. Pierce Boulevard. At 100, Grove Street. Cross streets are South Lynn Avenue and South Elm Street. 1736.

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At 4416, the Clay Road. Cross streets are Harvest Drive and St. Peter's Howell Road. 1738. 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

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Assist. Police. 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Cross streets are Palm Jennifer Avenue. 9640. Assist. Police. 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At 101, Sheriff Bureker Court. Cross streets are Palm Jennifer Avenue. 1743.

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1: 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From Pitt W. Pierce Boulevard. At 100, Grove Street. Cross streets are South Lynn Avenue and South Elm Street. 1749.

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Move up. Scat Station 31. 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

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Smoke investigation. Woodlands at Bear Creek. At 3811, Rocky Mound Drive. Cross streets are West Meyer. 9834. Smoke investigation. Woodlands at Bear Creek. At 3811, Rocky Mound Drive. Cross streets are West Meyer. 1759.

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0: 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Caller was not with the patient. There is a Negro on scene.
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And 8712. Commercial alarm. Bryan Middle School. At 605, Independence Road. Cross streets are Patriotic Trail and Wycliffe Drive. 8734 and 8712. Commercial alarm. Bryan Middle School. At 605, Independence Road. Cross streets are Patriotic Trail and Wycliffe Drive. 1817.

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0: 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PD is on scene of NVA with a Chevy Trax, female complaining of head and stomach pain. ...8712-8734, responding by Middle School, 605 Independence Road. 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
1: 8712 to disregard, will continue.
0: 8712, clear to disregard. 8734, continue.

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Paddock 242. Sick case. Newtown. At 122, Murray 10th Clare Place. Cross streets are Newtown Boulevard. Medic 242. Sick case. Newtown. At 122, Murray 10th Clare Place. Cross streets are Newtown Boulevard. 1851.

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1: 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Nothing showing out investigating. This was called by the alarm company as an area rescue alarm. 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

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Lakes of Devondale backyard. At 3, Devondale Place. Cross streets are Mexico Road and Devondale Court. Medic 121 and 9524. Traumatic injury. Lakes of Devondale backyard. At 3, Devondale Place. Cross streets are Mexico Road and Devondale Court. 1858.

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1: 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There's nothing showing. 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

0: 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Assist. Police. 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
1: 3, 7 Dale Place, Northwest of Evadale. 75-year-old male, 1 off a 3 foot, retaining wall on his right lawnmower. Plenty of paint on his left side of his back. Looking at the backyard near the garage.
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